I still feel. I focus on the pain, the only thing that's real. The needle tears a hole, the old familiar sting. Try to kill it all away, but I remember everything. What have I become?

know we're gonna do it all right tonight. Hey, just feeling, music's got me feeling the need.